That would be, I grew up in a very remote, well, I shouldn't say that. I grew up in a small town much like Denton in Pennsylvania, but without the colleges. So it wasn't nearly as vibrant or creative or really all that interesting. But the one thing we had was a couple of towns over, there was a high school that had a radio station. And this would have been in the early 80s. And we also lived about 4 hours south of New York City. So what would happen is these high school DJs would go and get these great new wave, hip-hop records from New York and play it on the radio. And these were obviously really pretty cool and hip high school students. And I was in middle school, so it was probably about 81, 82, 83. So you can imagine just the great music I was hearing as this kid that was isolated in a small town in Pennsylvania. And through that, I got to hear this other world, and I got really into music. And it was basically because of that radio station, and I wanted to learn how to make music and be a part of this creative scene, because they'd also talk about all that was going on in New York City, and I thought that was pretty cool with the arts and film and television. And it was really, looking back on it, a pretty amazing thing. This was, you know, of course, decades before the internet, and there was really no easy way to connect with other people that shared your interests when you're 13 years old in a kind of a remote location. I'm Michael Seaman, and you're listening to KUZU LP, Denton, Texas.

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Your simple song is something else. 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You can be someone.

Fondest memory having to do with radio was for sure driving to Marfa, listening to WFMU's app. The entire way I listened to this one show, 9-hour drive, listened to one show. It was Downtown Soulville with Mr. Fine Wine is what it's called. This guy plays all this really great obscure soul and funk deep cuts from like Lee Moses and Betty Wright, the Sharpies, just a lot of artists that I hadn't even heard of. And it's bliss whenever I think about that drive. And it just, I felt like definitely alone with that DJ and with all of this music that I knew I would go home and research, you know, after the fact, which I did. And I just love that discovery innate to playlists. And I think that that stations like WFMU nail that because they give so much power to their DJs and they let their DJs steer because those are the people who love the music and who know the most about it. I'm Lindsay Connect and you're listening to Kuzu 92.9 FM.

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Fondest memory having to do with radio is for sure driving to Marfa, listening to WFMU's app. The entire way I listened to this one show, 9-hour drive, listened to one show. It was downtown Soulville with Mr. Fine Wine is what it's called. This guy plays all this really great obscure soul and funk deep cuts from like Lee Moses and Betty Wright, the Sharpies, just a lot of artists that I hadn't even heard of. And it's just, it's bliss whenever I think about that drive. And it just, I felt like definitely alone with that DJ and with all of this music that I knew I would go home and research, you know, after the fact, which I did. And I just love that discovery innate to playlists. And I think that that stations like WFMU nail that because they give so much power to their DJs and they let their DJs steer because those are the people who love the music and who know the most about it. I'm Lindsay Connect and you're listening to Kuzu 92.9 FM.

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1: Hey, great set they're playing tonight. It's 1:45 Pacific time, but I'm enjoying the set. I want to recommend Bill Fay's song called I Hear You Calling. Would you play that tonight? If you can, I get it. But if you can, man, I love it. By the way, Denton is the best. Denton is the best place on earth.

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Hi, this is Alberto Lopez, and I'm hosting the program Music Without Borders, Música Sin Fronteras. It will be on the second and fourth Saturday of each month from 10 to 11 a.m. My mission is to play vinyl tracks of some non-commercial artists. The songs will have some social content related to cultural folklore and historical events in all the continents. I will translate the lyrics for you. It can be in French, Spanish, Italian, Portuguese, or any other language. If you're listening on the internet, you will be able to send me a note. Wow, that is cool. See you on Saturday at 10 a.m.

to worry about me squashing other deals, cause they've already been squished. Freeze a frame of our moves the same, wish we can continue right behind the bush. You'll stay with me, I know this, but not because of all my earthly treasures.

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About those other Jennies I reckoned with, lost them all like a homework excuse. 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

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Squeeze your stoop like Betty Boop, then make camel alphabet soup and spell plug ones within. 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Come into bed is the move. Dolby sound will be then top crown when I put the needle into your groove.

0: Well, when I was, there are two actually. When I was living in Chicago, there was a station that still exists, as far as I know, WLS. And that was like during the early 60s, so the Beatles were just coming around, you know, with Please Please Me and Love Me Do. And I mean, it was a great era. The Supremes were shortly thereafter, the Motown thing was happening. And I enjoyed that tremendously. And a little bit later in my life, when I moved to Dallas, I was listening to K-Box, K-B-O-X, AM, which was getting more into, you know, the Jimi Hendrix kind of thing. So this would be the 67, 68 period. And that's kind of when I first started to remember, you know, really getting into the radio. Hi, this is Dan Mojica, and you're listening to KUZU in beautiful downtown Denton, Texas.
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0: Can we get some more subs so he can feel it?
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2: 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There's all other goodies there as well. 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

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So if you were born between 76 and 85, get ready to revisit high school.

0: there are a number of holidays celebrated all over the world, where for a few days, people are free from the usual social restrictions to do more or less whatever they want to. Mardi Gras is like that in America, and in Myanmar, the country formerly known as Burma, their holiday, a New Year's celebration, takes place this month. I'm Jim Metzner, and this is the Pulse of the Planet. The Burmese New Year celebration is called Finjan. It's a festival inspired by religious legends. But according to Jao Thala, the founder of the Finjan Association in New York City, it's also celebrated for more mundane reasons.
1: In Burma, April is a very hot time, and it's a great way of cooling each other. It's one of the most fun things. Imagine for 3 days you splash water each other and you can't get mad. The only people you don't splash water are pregnant women, monks, and the postman.
0: Burma has a full roster of cultural and political restrictions, but during Finjan, all those taboos are supposedly lifted. So thanks to this ancient religious holiday, for 3 days in April, the Burmese people can experience at least some of the freedoms that they're denied the rest of the year.
1: One of the taboos in Burma is that a boy will not necessarily go to a girl and ask for a date. You do it through a third person. But on those 3 days, no one can get mad. If a boy wishes to talk to a girl, they can go and directly talk to them and the girl cannot get mad.
0: And the holiday of Finjan could have a significant impact in a country known for its tight governmental controls.
1: One of the taboos is, of course, to reframe your speech. Since that's the day where all the taboos are lifted, during those 3 days, people can lash out whatever they want towards the government or any kind of institution, and they cannot be reprimanded or held accounted for what they have said on those 3 days.
0: I'm Jim Metzner, and this is The Pulse of the Planet.

Words of wisdom. You don't know what's around the corner. 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You keep putting one foot in front of the other, and then one day, you look back, and you've climbed a mountain. Joni Mitchell.

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1: Your life is your responsibility. Only by your willingness to learn the rules of self-survival, well in advance of the beat, and civil defense help you. Many Americans are overcome with feelings of despair merely because they have built an insecure feeling since man made the atomic bomb. So what man has made to destroy,

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1: With your tattoo scars
0: and education predisposed to a servitude, you'll never know. You think words are cheesy. Often, that's all we have. Young maniac, you're not too healthy. Soldier of misfortune, no stories matter before you. In your black shirt, smoking, posing, about what respect is won. One day, you'll live to be a widow's son. And here's what the future says. Heart of a poet and body of an ape, your weak words flooded out, a pathetic hit and run. Couple break, lights and then, speeding away, the smell of tires burnt. A sick fool's breath, high heels stabbing soft ground, and a combat boot to smash what's left. Young maniac.
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the floor, or wave my arms gently, or, you know, kind of kick up my legs and throw back my head. If music can do all, because music can make me feel things, you know, in my body.

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1: Yeah, I remember growing up, my parents had a really nice big stereo, big turntable on it, and my siblings would play their cassettes in it, and I'd listen to that thing still all the time, but I have it in my room now. I've had it for many years. My parents had it since the 80s, and it has a nice radio on it. And I mean, just listening to even the crackle of it, because, you know, the station's kind of come in a little fuzzy, but man, I still listen to that thing. And yeah, I was really young when they had it before me. So, you know, I grew up with that radio, and now I have it, and I listen to local stations, I listen to classical stations, the, you know, national stations, everything on it. So just scrolling through, I was just not knowing what you're gonna hear, just hearing that until you find something that you're like, oh, I recognize this, or that sounds nice. But yeah. My name is Stephanie Lozcano, and you're listening to KUZU LP, Denton, Texas.

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Enjoy.

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And Fred says, I think he's in some kind of pain. I think it's a pain.

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I'm not here to be what people expect. I'm here to be unapologetically free. Justin Vivian Bond.

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all that we do. We've been bleeding each month till we gave birth to you. You know, to me, the future is female means that no longer will female qualities be subordinated to male qualities. I want to live in a world that is collaborative, a world that is emotionally intelligent, a world in which we are linked and not ranked.

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Never, ever be afraid to make some noise and get in good trouble. 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John Lewis.

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1: Every Sunday from noon to 1, J.S. Bok Choi here will be bringing you the finest of jams, in my opinion. Sundays, noon to 1. You'll hear whatever I feel like playing. Jazz, Baroque, some honky tonk maybe. I don't know. Anyhow, I'm grateful for KUZU and just the awesomeness that it is. And

does risk-taking mean? Risk-taking means to try something new, like try a new food or read a book that you wouldn't usually read. Risk-taking is important because if you try something new, you might like it. Are you ready for a challenge? Your challenge today is to try something new.

0: The new buildings face the street. The old ones face the deep green inside. The new buildings have fresh veins. The old ones rattle at night. That's their voices and what they say. Babbling fountains compete with traffic, noise and friendly talking. A weary young woman leaks into her mouthpiece the flowing of the sweat. We think to fight the flies off. They stick to the skin. From their face, a piston bores into the day. That which is sweet of moldy jam Saturdays. Migraines and cold tires squeal over mountains of caution. When I mix my poison into deepest of the oceans, the salt and the crackle and the burgeoning sighs, the ropes we burn to stay warm all night.
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Patti Smith.

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1: He said, all right, if you want to be that. He said, why you want to be that way? He said, you seem to be a nice girl. I said, you didn't seem to think so when I got in here. So I gave him the $2 and I asked him for my nickel change and I got out of the cab and went upstairs and I was very hurt. I was even crying because he had hurt.

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1: Hi, this is Curtis, and I have a show called The Vinyl Revival Hour here on KUZU. Every Sunday night at 6 o'clock, I come in and play an hour's worth of records for you. 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

Words of wisdom. Forgiveness is just another name for understanding. I forgive you. I understand you. Ocean Vuong.

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1: Oh. Well, I grew up out in the country, outside a small city in Nebraska, Dakota City, Nebraska. It had about 1,000 people when I was there. It has about 1,000 people now. It hasn't really grown. My dad's a large animal veterinarian, so there were cornfields all around. And when I was at home, you were home, and there wasn't much to do out there. So at night, I'd lay in bed, and before I fell asleep, I'd listen to the radio. And actually, I listened to the radio all the time. I remember sitting in my bedroom playing on the floor and always had the radio going. And back then, of course, especially someplace like Nebraska, there was not a whole lot of choices of radio. And I remember that we could get WOW, I believe that was in Chicago, AM, I'm pretty sure, because I only listened to AM until I was maybe in my early teens, is before we got any FM radio anywhere. And so I heard a lot of rhythm and blues from Chicago. I heard, of course, all the pop top 40 radio stuff, Casey Kasem, listening to Casey Kasem countdowns, and then heard the public radio station across the river in Sioux City, Iowa. WIT, Western Iowa Tech, had a radio station, and so I had radio, and then classical music, of course, all the time, listening as well. So I had a really good, well-rounded musical introduction to all kinds of music, and it came largely from the radio. And I it's hard to believe how much music I know when I, you know, songs come on the radio, and I'll know all the words and stuff, and it all came from listening to radio when I was a little kid. Listened to it all day long, a lot. But one of my earliest memories of radio is kind of a strange one, where I would lay in bed and I'd take my old transistor or my old radio, my AM radio, and I'd tune it all the way down to the very bottom, and there was this station, and it would do this over and over. Dun dun dun dun dun dun dun dun dun dun dun dun dun dun dun dun dun dun dun dun dun dun dun dun. And I just sit and listen to that for like a half an hour and wonder, what is that? And I never really did find out. I kind of don't want to know. So anyway, yeah, I've listened to radio since I was a little kid.
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0: Are you sure?

0: email from school about the incident today.
1: Scary.
0: You know, teachers like me, parents, we don't always know as much as you guys do about what's going on with other kids.
1: Half the time, it's rumors.
0: Yeah, but if you're ever concerned about a friend who's having trouble with alcohol, prescription drugs, anything, you need to tell an adult, someone you know and trust. 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

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I'm your host, Dr. Songbird. We just heard Waveguide by Nashville Ambient Ensemble, and today's flock is built out of all instrumental and ambient tracks. This includes a lot of longer songs that I have had in shows and pulled out of shows just because I can fit two or three songs in their place, and so I'm dedicating this show to that. Also, it is a little bit of a ribbing at myself for the last episode where I barely talked at all. I was in a little bit of a confidence crisis with where my voice was sitting. I also was a little bit hurt by some circumstances and was being a little bit petulant, and yeah. So today's all tracks with almost no singing. If you are listening at KUZU.FM, you can message in at any time. I'd love to hear from you this morning if you can stay awake. I also kind of joked that I am trying to put everybody back to sleep this morning with the tracks being on the slower, gentler side. Not necessarily bummers per se. Anyway, we will move on to the first block, which has the short songs, maybe not intentional, and that starts out with a track by the Fascinating Chimera Project, who had one of my favorite records last year, and the song is called Time Passes.

We just heard Cocosette by Molly Lewis off their most recent record, On the Lips. Before that, we had Moon Mullins with Flamingo off their record, Hotel Paradiso. I am familiar with that because he is the drummer for Maya Friedman and Hannah Cohen. Before that, we had Vapor Frames by You'll Never Get to Heaven. And starting out, we had the Fascinating Chimera Project with Time Passes. You're listening to What the Flock on Kuzu 92.9. I'm your host, Dr. Songbird. Today's flock is instrumental ambient tunes that kind of started out a little dreamier and then drifted more tropical, and the next couple of tracks are also leaning in that direction. This reminds me of a core memory. Probably people of my age, they all had exposure to the Weather Channel as a kid. When I was very young, I wanted to be a TV meteorologist. I moved on from that quickly, but that is a little bit of Dr. Songbird lore that not many people know. The next track is a long one. It is by Fabiano Don Nascimento and E. Rusciavi, and it's called Rio Inverso.

We just heard Preluce by Mauricio Flori. That is off their EP Revoada. And before that, we had a really long track, Rio Inverso by Fabiana do Nascimento and Irusha V. That is off their album Aquaticos, which is incredible and I love it a lot. You're listening to What the Flock on Kuzu 92.9 FM. I'm your host, Dr. Songbird. We are going to shift gears a little bit and move from tropical sounds to harp bass tracks to close out the show. Starting this off, we have the title track off of Foundling's most recent record, Artemisia.

We started off with Artemisia by Foundling, and then had Hannah Francis and Mary Lattimore with Beholden to the Birds Murmuring Above. There's some American Robins and Hermit Thrushes in the bird song there. That is an extended version of Beholden to that came off of the deluxe digital release, and I love that one a lot too. This has been What the Flock with your host Dr. Songbird. I have one more track for you, but before I get to that, I would like to remind you that Kuzu is a listener-supported community radio station. We would not be able to do this without the support of the community. If you'd like to make a one-time donation or become a recurring member, you can do that at kuzu.fm. I will be back in 2 weeks with a new What the Flock. Hopefully it will start at 8 a.m. and be a special two-hour show to celebrate 1 year on Kuzu, to also celebrate 3 years of medical transition. I want to thank you for listening this morning, for all the messages. I hope you have a great Saturday and love yourself and all your friends and family. This last track comes from Mary Lattimore as well, with a couple featured artists, and it's called Yesterday's Parties.

Radio, oh my gosh. Well, I grew up with it. You know, in Mexico, you know, television was there. 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And it was when somebody was looking for somebody, for a family member, they used to call the radio station, hey, you know, I'm looking for so-and-so, can you tell him I'm in town? And so that was as basic as it could get, not just for the entertainment part of it, but it was a public service, and it was very handy. 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

In the first region of the spirit land, we are surrounded by archetypes of material things. From this realm, matter is transformed from the metal to the material. Here in the first region, all activity is heard as music, and all of the music blends together in magnificent harmonies. The physical forms created here appear more as a presence than as fixed. Gradually, the presence is seen as a distortion and finally as dark outlines against the colors which emanate from the harmonies. What is considered to be just thoughts in lower realms become reality in this first region. Here we move among the thoughts and we experience their essence. The thoughts have form, and as we pass through them, we experience the full potential of each one. We now have the opportunity to see how reality arises in the earth and how our thoughts work upon the fabric of reality. Although we live in community, we no longer have a sense of personality. We have a much greater sense of membership than we do of self. We feel an inseparable union with the archetypes, all that they transform into reality, and one with the primordial spirit. Those in the earth who eventually feel one with nature and one with the material region draw this awareness from the first region of the spirit land. It is in this first region we have the opportunity to see and experience our thoughts as ultimate reality. In the earth we experience thought on a continuum of time and space.

Alrighty, folks. This is the first episode of Third Ear Catalog. I'm super excited to be here. I hope everybody's having a good afternoon so far. So what we just got done listening to was My Little Girl by Bobby Humphrey. And it's a great track. I think these first three tracks I was just thinking about, the beginning of the show, and figured that could be suitable. So before that, we had Dorothy Ashby with Myself When Young. Incredible record with a reissue from Third Man Records, which is Jack White's label. And thankful they did that. And then, of course, the first song that we played was The Birth by Stardeath and White Dwarfs, which I figured would be probably the most fitting start or song name, I guess, for the first song on the first episode of this show. Want to thank everybody for listening in. For whatever reason, I can't get comments to be enabled online. So if you have my number, text me. Okay, so we're gonna be moving right along, and this next one is gonna be a song called let me just double check, Chervet. And it's by an artist that I can't say on the air. All right, folks, let's go ahead and get this going.

All right, what's up, y'all? So, as you've noticed, we've kind of moved into more of a electronic type vibe, and we're going to be continuing down that rabbit hole. And be patient with us, folks. We're trying to figure out how to get comments sent to us. You will be able to do that at KUZU.fm online. But for the time being, let's go ahead and review some of the tracks that we had just heard. So the one that was before that was Bo Wanzer, I'm not exactly sure, with Shock Therapy. Gosh, I love pretty much all the stuff this guy does. And I have this suspicion that he's sick every time he records, because he has a slew of songs where, you know, the title is like analogous to crappy cough or something like that. And then in this one, the vocal track, it just sounds like his nose is all stuffed up. So before Shock Therapy, we had Elevator by the band Beak. And then before that, the great Stereolab with Melody is a Wound off of their new album that came out, I think, last year. Crap. Instant holograms on metal film. All right. So this next one is going to be C-Pater by Otaker. So let's check that out. And here we go.

All right. That was The Flaming Lips with Kim's Got a Watermelon Gun. My gosh, what a great song. It's so good, so fun, and everybody's got to learn to run. So before that, we had JRCG with Chola Beat and another cool band. I wish I saw them couple months back, maybe a year ago, sometime when they played in Dallas, but alas. So as you've noticed, we've moved on to more of a rock vein, and we're going to kind of continue down that, but we're going to move it on down to a slower tempo. This next one is the Cockatoo Twins featuring Harold Budd, a great, you know, ambient pioneer. I think he's quoted with creating, you know, the soft pedal on the piano, which I think is evident here in this track. So let's go ahead and do that. And before we move on to that, I must and I will say that you are listening to KUZU LP Denton, Texas.

update, you can now comment online. Send me these messages. Tell me if you're liking it or not. All right.

0: Problem two, overheating. Bits and user edge heat up quickly. Because when bits spin without biting in, the friction creates heat. Then the hotter the drill bit gets, the faster it goes dull.
1: Even more dull. The solution is easy. Align and sharpen.
0: Problem three, bits that break.
2: Dull bits break.
3: You don't know, Gene. Once a user edge will lean on the front force to the front, the bit catches and breaks.
4: The solution is easy.
3: Once a user edge,

0: right, folks. So that was again another Autechre track. That's them ripping a track called Pule, P-U-L-E. Man, what a cool record. Funnily enough, my buddies, Carrie and Amy, they're listening. Shout out. Thank you.
1: Shout out.
0: And Aaron is here, by the way.
1: Oh, hey. Who's that?
0: Aaron, DJ Detritus.
1: That's right.
0: So he's here, he's helping, he's supervising, making sure I don't mess up too bad. And
1: no curse words.
0: And no curse words. You know, so thanks for everybody for messaging in. We got a couple people here. Just want to give some shout outs. We got Cade in the house. We got Tommy K. Calling me a rookie. And that's right. I am. I'm learning. I'm going to get these. Babies first show. I'm going to get these transitions smoothed out, ironed out, clean. Maybe. We'll see. And if I am correct, Tommy runs Strung Out, which is another show. So go check that out. You can do that by going to kuzu.fm and check out all the schedules of all the programs that we got running. We also got Abs, the best in the house. I want to thank Abs for getting me that Bobby Humphrey record. That record is so cool, and Bobby Humphrey is great. And I learned recently that Bobby Humphrey was the first female instrumentalist to be signed to Blue Note, and that was in 1994. Seems a tad late, but I'm happy it happened. And then also we got Dan, Joni, Henry, the folks, mom, dad, everybody's here, the whole family.
1: Hello, Mata. Hello, Fada.
0: So with that, we're going to be kind of changing directions a little bit after this. And DJ Detritus.
1: Yes.
0: What's going on? Something about RevCom, I presume?
1: Yeah, so this may be your first show, but you may not be aware that there's a record convention that KUZU puts on every year. Called the Revolution Record Convention. And this year, it will be July 18th at the Patterson Appleton Arts Center. The Revolution Record Convention is in downtown Denton, also known as GDAC, the Greater Denton Arts Council.
0: GDAC.
1: Yeah. It will be a full day of local, regional, and national vendors. Collectible vinyl records, posters, memorabilia, and other forms of music media. We'll have some live entertainment, DJs, panel discussions, special appearances, food trucks, beer. We'll have some brewskis.
0: Excellent.
1: And more. So go to kuzu.fm/revolution to find more information. Get your early bird tickets. And if you want to be a vendor, if you want to slang some records, vendor registration form is there as well.
0: All right. And just going back real quick. Like I said, that was Pule by Autechre. Then before that, we had Dev Lab 5 by Devin Townsend. Incredible album. One of those albums I wish I could play the whole thing live on air. Highly recommend it. Kind of him, you know, experimenting with soundscapes and stuff like that. And the backstory is pretty fun. Just him and a couple of friends just goofing off, making sounds. And then he took all of that and, created a strange, strange piece. And then before that, we had, of course, Yellow Dawn by Sumac. Okay, so now that that's all covered, we're going to be moving on to Beaver and Krause. All right, y'all. Bye bye.
2: Where does all the time go? Like in a dream, I see myself.

0: All right, y'all. So that was Aldous Harding with The Barrel. And we're showing the ferret to the egg on this show because we are coming to a close. It's crazy how fast 2 hours flies when you're having fun. So anyway, that was boy, The howdy. Barrel. Yeah, boy howdy. Before that was Jonah by a band called Penny Arcade, Sea Song by Jeffrey Lewis, I'll Be Waving as You Drive Away, Hayden Pettigo, Blue Eyes Crying in the Rain by Willie Nelson, and then Steady with the Maestro by The Roaches. And that's what all led up to The Barrel. Thank you all so much for listening. Next time I will have the song name aligned with the song playing online. There's some moving pieces I'm going to get used to. I will. Yeah. Thanks, Aaron, for hanging out and making sure everything ran along as smoothly as possible.
1: It was a great first show, Jake.
0: And with that, we both say,
2: bye-bye. Yippee!
1: Oh, yippee. Oh, and you are listening to KUZULP, Denton, Texas.
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0: You like our owl?
1: It's artificial.
0: Of course it is.
1: Must be expensive.
0: Very. I'm Rachel.
1: Deckard.
0: It seems you feel our work is not a benefit to the public.
1: Replicants are like any other machine. They're either a benefit or a hazard. If they're a benefit, it's not my problem.
0: May I ask you a personal question?
1: Sure.

0: Have you ever retired a human by mistake?
1: No.
0: But in your position, that is a risk.
2: Is this to be an empathy test? Capillary dilation of the so-called blush response? Fluctuation of the pupil? Involuntary dilation of the iris?
1: We call it void comp for short.
0: Mr. Deckard, Dr. Eldon Terrell.
3: Demonstrate it. I want to see it work.
1: Where's the subject?
3: I want to see it work on a person. I want to see a negative before I provide it a positive.
1: What's that going to prove?
3: Indulge me.
1: On you?
3: Try her.

Hello, this is Curtis. You've tuned in to the Jazz Roulette Show here on KUZULP Denton, Texas. I'm back to play another hour's worth of jazz records for you. And we got one of the other producers, Tommy Kay, over here sitting in, learning how to work the turntables a little better. his computer just died, so he's going to have to do some all vinyl shows. So he's just here brushing up a little bit. I got his mic muted right now, so he's sitting here shaking his head. And he may play a song or two later, but I'm going to start off with some Lee Morgan off of the Leeway album. I think this was the last album he recorded and released posthumously after he was shot and killed in a nightclub.

0: All right, Art Blakey doing what he does the best, drum solos. That was quite a thing there at the end. That was Free For All, title track from his Art Blakey and the Jazz Messengers album, and that featured Freddie Hubbard on the trumpet and Wayne Shorter on the saxophone. Wayne wrote that song. Also, I think that's Curtis Fuller on the trombone there. Very, very nice track. Before that, These Are Soulful Days by Lee Morgan. And thanks to everybody out messaging in. We got Steffi out in Fort Worth, Allison in Memphis, and an unsigned Hey Curtis. Hey back. whoever you might be. So thanks for the messages. Thanks for tuning in. All right, next up, some older Miles Davis.
1: I'll play it and tell you what it is later.

0: Hey, that was Head Shaken by Ken McIntyre with Eric Dolphy. And we were looking to try to find out what year that was from, and we can't find a date anywhere on that album. So I know some of the songs were written in the late 50s, so it's probably early 60s, late 50s album. And before that, If I Were a Bell by Miles Davis, that was from his first great quintet with John Coltrane and Red Garland. Philly Joe Jones, and Paul Chambers. And next up, we got something from Tommy Kaye. He brought a record in with him. Here he is to describe it.
1: And the reason why I was asking what date that song was from was because we're about to go back into the 70s with one of the bands I like to play a lot, and that's the Jazz Crusaders. This is Don't Let It Get You Down from the Second Crusade.

0: the Crusaders there with Don't Let It Get You Down. And again, that's from the second Crusade. Great, great album there. And, you know, that song always makes me dance a little bit, but it's got a great uplifting horn arrangement. And Curtis and I were sitting here listening away, and it's like, hey, it's time to come on and say something. I do want to remind everybody that the KUZU Revolution Record Convention is coming up soon. It's July 18th, so at the Patterson Appleton Arts Center. So make sure you make plans for that. It's a lot of fun. We've got record dealers who come in. They're local, state, national. They come in, set up. We'll have DJs playing music. We usually sell beer. I think there's some food trucks outside. It's a great time. And if you want to go to the website, you can purchase an early bird ticket, which will get you in an hour before everybody else to get those choice selections. All right, Curtis, what you got next?
1: Well, we're going way back in time. This is local. This is the 1961 North Texas State College Lab Band. And a composition by D. Barton.

0: All right, that is all I got time for. That was the Horace Silver Quintet with Ill Wind. And that's going to do it for this week. I'll be back next week. Thank you for Tommy K for coming in here and playing a record. And now it is back to Auto DJ.
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